0: He's Vince Reddy. The union has issued a strike notice effective on Monday. Ecom says that making sure that services are not interrupted is a priority. Ford having one of those years when it comes to recalls. A number of models called back over concerns that the engine block heater could leak coolant, possibly causing a fire. Effective, the Escape, Bronco, Explorer, Focus, Maverick, and Ranger models ranging from the 2019 through 24 model years. Vancouver ranks first in a Sports Illustrated list of the best North American World Cup cities, based on everything from the venue and tourist activities to walkability and climate. BC Place getting high marks for its central location, the city also noted for its transit access. Number two in the list, just down the highway, Seattle. The Big Smoke coming in third, that would be Toronto. From the Vista National News Desk, I'm John Crawford.
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1: Good morning. I'm Colton Bazoyan. Penticton City Council is set to vote on whether to approve a proposed six-story housing development at tomorrow's regular council meeting. The proposed development at 450 Martin Street could add around 200 new residential units, ranging from studio to three bedrooms, as well as some commercial space. Summerland minor baseball players and parents will benefit from upgrades to the local baseball field, thanks to a Toronto Blue Jays charity. Yesterday on Sportsnet's Blue Jays Central, it was announced that Summerland Living Memorial Park was one of 22 baseball diamonds around Canada that will receive funds to build, enhance, or refurbish local baseball diamonds. The funds will be provided by Jays Care to ensure local youth have the opportunity to play baseball in a safe, inclusive space. Sports Illustrated says Vancouver tops the list of the 16 host cities for the World Cup. The magazine says BC Place Stadium's location in the downtown core and accessibility by transit gives the city an edge compared to other host cities where stadiums are far from central locations. The magazine's ranking says Americans and Europeans may also find Vancouver affordable compared to other host cities because of the currency exchange rate. Premier David Eby says he's proud to see Vancouver get recognized above other host cities, which placed San Francisco last among the 16, and Toronto at number 3. And in sports, the Toronto Blue Jays will look to extend their 2-game win streak tonight when they open a 3-game series against the visiting Philadelphia Phillies. The New York Knicks will look to take a stranglehold on the NBA Finals when they host the San Antonio Spurs in Game 3. The Knicks won the first 2 games in Texas. Connor McDavid of the Edmonton Oilers won the Ted Lindsay Award yesterday as the NHL's most outstanding player, as voted by his peers. And after a couple of off days in Sin City, the Stanley Cup Final resumes tomorrow between the Vegas Golden Knights and Carolina Hurricanes. The Golden Knights lead the best-of-seven series 2-1 after a double overtime winner by Shea Theodore.
0: Summit weather.
1: Today will be sunny, becoming a mix of sun and cloud near noon with a high of 23. Mainly cloudy overnight with 30% chance of showers and a few showers beginning before morning with a low of 13. Tomorrow we'll see periods of rain and a risk of thunderstorms late in the afternoon with a high of 19. Cloudy overnight with 60% chance of showers and a low of 10. And Wednesday will be a mix of sun and cloud with 30% chance of showers and a high of 19. Clear overnight with a low of 8.
2: 6:02, I recognize my studio sits on the traditional and unceded territory of the Sylph Nation. Roads this morning, typical work zones do continue, including east and west of Osoyoos. Some mowing going on Highway 3, working on west of Princeton on Highway 3, and Gallagher Lake. That bridge work continues north of Oliver. Minor delays north and southbound there. If you do have updates, call me 495-7244-295-6991.
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Summer Radio Soul Asylum on the Brock Jackson Show on this Monday morning. Welcome to it. Hopefully your weekend was successful. Lots to get to on the program today. Lots of conversations to be had. Details coming up.

0: Summit Radio 614 Monday morning on the Brock Jackson Show. On the program today, some of the things to get to. Well, some conversations to be had. Going to chat with Rachel from Nostalgia Wines. The show Shine and Wine comes up on Saturday at Nostalgia Wines. So Rachel has the details on that coming up around 7:40. Also, Adam Wakeman's going to join me. He's from Jazz Sabbath. They perform this week at District Wine Village. It's a reimagining of Black Sabbath and Ozzy Osbourne songs with a jazz feel, jazz music. It's quite the combination. So Adam Wakeman joins me. He was lucky enough to perform with Ozzy back in the day. So Adam Wakeman joins me for a chat about Jazz Sabbath around 8:15. We got a brand new contest to talk about here on Summit Radio. You can win some fantastic prizes with that. So we'll give you the details on that. We got to talk about some cockroaches, an initiative from the RDOS that I'm not quite sure I'm behind. Info on that. And the return of something to store shelves soon that people have been clamoring for. So details on that coming up this morning as well. It's the Brock Jackson Show where, yeah, we cover everything from downtown Osuyas. Let's go.
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1: Good morning. I'm Colton Bazoyan. Penticton Summerland MLA Amelia Boltby is calling on fellow independent MLAs Jordan Keeley and Han Chan to ask for a leave of absence while they face assault charges in court. Boltby says the pair needs to step away because the constituents in their riding cannot possibly feel comfortable going to them as their elected representatives in these circumstances. Keeley was charged with sexual assault last week, while Chan was charged in late March with assault, assault by joking, and uttering threats. Summerland minor baseball players and parents will benefit from upgrades to the local baseball field thanks to a Toronto Blue Jays charity. Yesterday on Sportsnet's Blue Jays Central, it was announced that Summerland's Living Memorial Park was one of 22 baseball diamonds around the country that will receive funds to build, enhance, or refurbish local baseball diamonds. The funds will be provided by Jays Care to ensure local youth have the opportunity to play baseball in a safe, inclusive space. The Central Okanagan Food Bank launched a $5.5 million campaign to build a new food rescue transformation center in Kelowna, with the entire region reaping some benefits. Phase one of the project includes renovating an 11,000-square-foot warehouse with expanded cold storage, while a second phase planned for 2027 would add food processing like freezing and meal production. The new space will help distribute food to about 12,000 monthly clients and dozens of partner agencies and food banks across the interior. And in sports, the Toronto Blue Jays will look to extend their two-game win streak tonight when they open a three-game series against the visiting Philadelphia Phillies. Left-hander Patrick Corbin will start on the mound for the 32 and 34 Jays, while the 35 and 30 Phillies will counter with left-hander Christopher Sanchez. And the New York Knicks will be looking to take a stranglehold in the NBA Finals tonight when they host the San Antonio Spurs in Game 3 of the Best of 7 Championship Series. The Knicks won the first two games in Texas by scores of 105-95 and 105-104. The Knicks have brought the finals back to their home court for the first time since 1999.
0: Summit weather.
1: Today will be sunny, becoming a mix of sun and cloud near noon with a high of 23. Mainly cloudy overnight with 30% chance of showers and a few showers beginning before morning with a low of 13. Tomorrow we'll see periods of rain and a risk of thunderstorms late in the afternoon with a high of 19. Cloudy overnight with 60% chance of showers and a low of 10. And Wednesday will be a mix of sun and cloud with 30% chance of showers and a high of 19. Clear overnight with a low of 8.
2: Beep, beep, beep, beep, yeah. 6:33, roads continue with the usual work zones. Highway 3, work going on east and west of Asuya, some mowing, also west of Princeton on Highway 3. Work going on there that'll slow you down if you're going to the lower mainland today. And Highway 97 at Gallagher Lake, that bridge work continues. Hoping to wrap that up by the end of this month. We'll see how that goes. But for now, it's still going on. 89th Street in Asuya all torn up with the construction going on there. School zone start at 8. And if you do have updates, call me 495-7244-295-6991.
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Summit Radio, an awful story about cockroaches coming out. Say, cockroaches on a Monday morning? How dare you, Brock Jackson? Stick around for the cockroach story if you dare.

0: Summer Radio, Tom Cochran, No Regrets, 641. 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
1: I say, hey, Sky. Southern say, I won't see. Pray to Jay, I did the same old, same old.
2: Say what?
0: Unless you don't like cockroaches, then you will regret listening on. Talk about an unwanted house guest. A woman in Australia got the surprise of a lifetime when she discovered more than 100 exotic Madagascar hissing cockroaches living inside her home. The operation marked the largest seizure of illegal exotic invertebrates in Australia's history. The insects had apparently escaped from a nearby breeding operation, multiplied over time, turning her property into a cockroach colony. Hissing cockroaches. I guess they can grow to several inches long. They don't fly. They make this hissing sound by forcing air through their tiny breathing holes in their body. Apparently, they're kept as pets and used in classrooms because they're relatively harmless. Still, finding dozens upon dozens of giant hissing cockroaches roaming around your house is enough to make anyone's skin crawl. These things were expensive, valued at roughly $200,000 Canadian. Yeah, 100 exotic Madagascar hissing cockroaches. I don't care if they're expensive or if they're harmless. I don't want hissing cockroaches in my house, especially 100 of them.
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0: 6:49 on the Brock Jackson Show, April Wine. The RDOS launching a campaign. I get it. I understand why they're doing it. Water conservation is needed. We go through so much water in our communities. But the RDOS wants to see how golden locals can get lawns this summer to support water conservation. The RDOS announcing the launch of the Stay Gold Water Conservation Contest goes from June 1st to August 15th. The goal is to see more residents conserve water this summer by embracing natural water-wise landscape through RDOS-owned water system. So maybe you live in the RDOS, like myself, this is an opportunity for you to let your lawn turn gold. Yeah, let it go brown. Don't water it. That's what they're saying, basically. The RDOS, they have some prizes up for grabs. They say letting your lawn go gold is one of the easiest and most effective ways to conserve water during the summer. Yeah, so if you're interested and you live in the RDOS, get in touch with them. Find out more about this contest they've got going on, encouraging people to let their lawn go gold. Don't water. Let it go brown this summer. You can win some prizes from the RDOS. Again, I understand why they're doing it. I have a lawn. I live in the RDOS, but I want to conserve water, but just letting it go brown, what's the purpose of having a lawn then? Why do I have a lawn if I can let it go brown? Anyhow, live in the RDOS, want to conserve water, maybe win a prize. Reach out to the RDOS about this contest.
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1: Good morning. I'm Colton Bazoyan. Penticton City Council is set to vote on whether to approve a proposed six-story housing development at tomorrow's regular council meeting. The proposed development at 450 Martin Street could add around 200 new residential units, ranging from studio to three bedrooms, as well as some commercial spaces. While city zoning bylaws do not require the project to include parking, the development has 147 parking stalls in its plans. Former art teacher Tom Tang has been living in a tent in a Richmond, BC park for about 18 months after nearly 40 years in Canada. Tang says homelessness has blurred his senses of time as he survives with few possessions while managing diabetes. He has built relationships with people in the park, including drug users and dealers, as a way to stay safe. Outreach worker Hugh Freeberg says Tang's story reflects the growing number of seniors experiencing homelessness despite having worked all of their lives. Battered Women's Support Service and Good Night Out Vancouver says they're unveiling a public service announcement and a series of safety initiatives today in advance of the FIFA World Cup. The groups say the initiatives are aimed at strengthening gender safety during the events, including preventing violence. Good Night Out Vancouver, a nightlife safety advocacy organization, says it will reveal efforts with venues, event officials, and hospitality workers to prevent harassment and sexual violence during the tournament. And after a couple days off in Sin City, the Stanley Cup Final resumes tomorrow between the Vegas Golden Knights and Carolina Hurricanes. The Golden Knights lead the best-of-seven series 2-1. Two of the games have been decided in overtime, and all three games have been decided by one goal. Vegas grabbed a 2-1 series lead with a 5-4 win in double overtime on Saturday. And the Toronto Blue Jays will look to extend their 2-game win streak tonight when they open a 3-game series against the visiting Philadelphia Phillies. Left-hander Patrick Corbin will start on the mound for the 32-34 Jays, while the 35-30 Phillies will counter with left-hander Christopher Sanchez.
0: Summit weather.
1: Today will be sunny, becoming a mix of sun and cloud near noon with a high of 23. Mainly cloudy overnight with 30% chance of showers and a few showers beginning before morning with a low of 13. Tomorrow we'll see periods of rain and a risk of thunderstorms late in the afternoon with a high of 19. Cloudy overnight with 60% chance of showers and a low of 10. And Wednesday will be a mix of sun and cloud with 30% chance of showers and a high of 19. Clear overnight with a low of 8.
2: 702 roads, the usual things to watch for continue. Playground zones are in effect right now. School zones start at 8 o'clock. Watch out for the school buses out there this morning and this afternoon. Work continues on 89th Street in Osoyoos, so detours and closures in effect there. Also, Highway 97, the work at Gallagher Lake, that continues, so minor delays north and southbound. The bridge work replacement. And if you do have updates, call me 495-7244-295-6991.
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It's been going on since 2012, so it's an annual thing. 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
0: Well, another fundraiser is coming up this weekend. It happens on Saturday at the Sage Pub. It's the Colton Claws and Riker's Reindeer fundraiser happening on Saturday. Starts at 2 o'clock. This has been going on since 2012. 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As live music from Four on the Floor, burger and beer, chicken bingo, toonie toss, and a lot more. 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Portion of the proceeds is going to Tiana Strong, of course, as well, but it's for all families and kids that need help in our community. 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

7:19 on the Brock Jackson Show. Hey, congratulations to Emmett Madsen, grade 12 student from Asuias. He won big on the national stage, taking home the Skills Canada Gold in electronics. This happened, I guess, last weekend, but news just coming out late last week about his big win. So congratulations to Emmett Madsen. Well done, young man.

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1: Good morning. I'm Colton Bazoyan. Penticton City Council is set to vote on whether to approve a proposed six-story housing development at tomorrow's regular council meeting. The proposed development at 450 Martin Street could add around 200 new residential units, ranging from studio to three bedrooms, as well as some commercial space. Summerland minor baseball players and parents will benefit from upgrades to the local baseball field, thanks to a Toronto Blue Jays charity. Yesterday on Sportsnet's Blue Jays Central, it was announced that Summerland Living Memorial Park was one of 22 baseball diamonds around Canada that will receive funds to build, enhance, or refurbish local baseball diamonds. The funds will be provided by Jays Care to ensure local youth have the opportunity to play baseball in a safe, inclusive space. Sports Illustrated says Vancouver tops the list of the 16 host cities for the World Cup. The magazine says BC Place Stadium's location in the downtown core and accessibility by transit gives the city an edge compared to other host cities where stadiums are far from central locations. The magazine's ranking says Americans and Europeans may also find Vancouver affordable compared to other host cities because of the currency exchange rate. Premier David Eby says he's proud to see Vancouver get recognized above other host cities, which placed San Francisco last among the 16, and Toronto at number 3. And in sports, the Toronto Blue Jays will look to extend their 2-game win streak tonight when they open a 3-game series against the visiting Philadelphia Phillies. The New York Knicks will look to take a stranglehold on the NBA Finals when they host the San Antonio Spurs in Game 3. The Knicks won the first 2 games in Texas. Connor McDavid of the Edmonton Oilers won the Ted Lindsay Award yesterday as the NHL's most outstanding player, as voted by his peers. And after a couple of off days in Sin City, the Stanley Cup Final resumes tomorrow between the Vegas Golden Knights and Carolina Hurricanes. The Golden Knights lead the best-of-seven series 2-1 after a double overtime winner by Shea Theodore.
0: Summit weather.
1: Today will be sunny, becoming a mix of sun and cloud near noon with a high of 23. Mainly cloudy overnight with 30% chance of showers and a few showers beginning before morning with a low of 13. Tomorrow we'll see periods of rain and a risk of thunderstorms late in the afternoon with a high of 19. Cloudy overnight with 60% chance of showers and a low of 10. And Wednesday will be a mix of sun and cloud with 30% chance of showers and a high of 19. Clear overnight with a low of 8.
2: 732 roads right now. Everything you've experienced the last several weeks, if not months, continue, including work west of Princeton on Highway 3, Highway 97, the work at Gallagher Lake, the bridge work replacement continues there. School zones start at 8, and watch out for the school buses this morning and this afternoon. If you do have updates on things, give me a call, 495-7244-295-6991.
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Talk about Show, Shine, and Wine coming up on Saturday at Nostalgia Wines. They're going to have live music there. You might even hear a cover of this song because it has the kind of retro feel to it, kind of the vibe that Nostalgia Wines goes with. You might just hear the song on Saturday. But we'll talk to Rachel next here on Summit.

0: I'm joined this morning by Rachel from Nostalgia Wines, because coming up this weekend, on Saturday, in fact, a big event is the 10th annual Show, Shine, and Wine. Rachel, how are you this morning?
1: I'm good. How are you? We're super excited about our upcoming event.
0: Yeah, I'm sure you are. A 10th annual, and also a Nostalgia, I believe, celebrating 20 years in business. So it's a double celebration coming up this weekend, Rachel.
1: That's right. We've got lots to celebrate. So yes, it is our 20th anniversary of the winery, our 10th annual Show, Shine, and Wine as well. And so everything is just amped up with lots more going on and some exciting surprises too.
0: All right. This goes on from noon till 5 on Saturday at Nostalgia Wines in Oliver. And before I forget, we want to make sure if people have classic cars, because that's a big part of the attraction there is the show at the Show, Shine, and Wine. If people have classic cars and they want to register, you ask them to register as soon as they can, right?
1: Yeah. So registration this year, it's $25. It does include the t-shirt right out of the gates. We want to make sure that everybody's got this amazing t-shirt. We've created a new kind of updated logo for it with Ralph Birch, the famous pinup artist this year. And also a couple of other things is there's a $10 general admission. $5 of that goes to Desert Speed Heritage Museum. So that's separate from registration.
0: Mm-hmm.
1: And the museum cars are going to be here. So we've got JF Customs Roadster, as seen on Rust Valley Restorers here. His Porsche race car is here as well. We've got Dixie Fried Hepcats for entertainment. And Vocal Vixens are going to be here to host our pinup contest. And I have no doubt there will be some performances from them, too.
0: All right. Again, it's the Show, Shine, and Wine 10th annual this upcoming Saturday, noon till 5 at Nostalgia Wines. In Oliver, Rachel, it is all ages event, of course, and food trucks are going to be on site. Some prizes can be won and more.
1: Absolutely. So it is a family event. Kids are welcome to attend for free. And we do have Law of Attraction food truck as well as Pit Stop Smokery here. So lots to snack and munch on throughout the day to keep you fueled up while you're wandering around and enjoying the cars.
0: All right, and I know that it's a very busy spot when the Show, Shine, and Wine is on. So any tips on people who are arriving, where to park, where to go, where to enter to sort of keep the flow of traffic moving and everybody keeping a cool head?
1: Absolutely. So the best way to come in would be off Black Sage Road. So 4900 Black Sage Road, that's going to be our main entrance, and there will be lots of parking available throughout the vineyard as well. We have a field allocated for parking, too. So that's the best way to enter.
0: All right. Again, Nostalgia Wines, Show, Shine, and Wine this Saturday, noon till 5. And again, if you have a classic car, you want to have it in the Show and Shine, make sure to register ahead of time. Rachel, if people have more questions, they want to find out more, what should they do?
1: They can call us always 250-485-0227 or visit nostalgiawines.ca.
0: All right, there you go. Big event again happening on Saturday at Nostalgia Wines, 10th annual Show, Shine, and Wine, celebrating the 20th anniversary of Nostalgia Wines. Rachel, thanks for your time this morning. Have a great event on Saturday, and we'll talk to you again real soon.
1: Awesome. Can't wait to see everybody there.
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0: Summit Radio 750. 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
1: Good morning. I'm Colton Bazoyan. Penticton Summerland MLA Amelia Boltby is calling on fellow independent MLAs Jordan Keeley and Han Chan to ask for a leave of absence while they face assault charges in court. Boltby says the pair needs to step away because the constituents in their riding cannot possibly feel comfortable going to them as their elected representatives in these circumstances. Keeley was charged with sexual assault last week, while Chan was charged in late March with assault, assault by joking, and uttering threats. Summerland minor baseball players and parents will benefit from upgrades to the local baseball field thanks to a Toronto Blue Jays charity. Yesterday on Sportsnet's Blue Jays Central, it was announced that Summerland's Living Memorial Park was one of 22 baseball diamonds around the country that will receive funds to build, enhance, or refurbish local baseball diamonds. The funds will be provided by Jays Care to ensure local youth have the opportunity to play baseball in a safe, inclusive space. The Central Okanagan Food Bank launched a $5.5 million campaign to build a new food rescue transformation center in Kelowna, with the entire region reaping some benefits. Phase one of the project includes renovating an 11,000-square-foot warehouse with expanded cold storage, while a second phase planned for 2027 would add food processing like freezing and meal production. The new space will help distribute food to about 12,000 monthly clients and dozens of partner agencies and food banks across the interior. And in sports, the Toronto Blue Jays will look to extend their two-game win streak tonight when they open a three-game series against the visiting Philadelphia Phillies. Left-hander Patrick Corbin will start on the mound for the 32 and 34 Jays, while the 35 and 30 Phillies will counter with left-hander Christopher Sanchez. And the New York Knicks will be looking to take a stranglehold in the NBA Finals tonight when they host the San Antonio Spurs in Game 3 of the Best of 7 Championship Series. The Knicks won the first two games in Texas by scores of 105-95 and 105-104. The Knicks have brought the finals back to their home court for the first time since 1999.
0: Summit weather.
1: Today will be sunny, becoming a mix of sun and cloud near noon with a high of 23. Mainly cloudy overnight with 30% chance of showers and a few showers beginning before morning with a low of 13. Tomorrow we'll see periods of rain and a risk of thunderstorms late in the afternoon with a high of 19. Cloudy overnight with 60% chance of showers and a low of 10. And Wednesday will be a mix of sun and cloud with 30% chance of showers and a high of 19. Clear overnight with a low of 8.
2: Roads this morning, everything looking pretty typical with the work zone north of Oliver on Highway 97 at Gallagher Lake. Bridge replacement continues. Delays north and southbound possible there. Work going on west of Princeton Highway 3. Some mowing going on east and west of Asuias on Highway 3 as well. School zones and playground zones now in effect, so slow down. 30 kilometers an hour in those areas. And, of course, you are my eyes and ears out there on the roads. If you see anything unusual, tell me about it. 495-7244-295-6991.
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2: And with the Oliver Sunshine Festival kicking off on Friday, thought we'd go with an O theme this week for the ABCs of music. 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Might be playing your selection this week. We'll kick things off with this O-inspired artist as suggested by Megan, Paula, and Lindsay.

Summit Radio, ABCs of Music, bands, artists, songs inspired by O, because it's Oliver Family Days kicking off on Friday. It's Ozzy Osbourne, as suggested by Lindsay, Paul, Megan. Thanks for that. Paula, I should say, and Megan. Jumping in the Hot Tub Time Machine back to 1991, title track from Ozzy's No More Tears album, the first album that Ozzy recorded while he was sober. And Ozzy called the subsequent tour after he released that album, No More Tears, he called the tour No More Tours, saying it was going to be his last back in 1991. He was done. That was his last tour. And, of course, he ended up doing several more tours after 1991 before his, of course, passing last July. Coming up on a year ago that Ozzy Osbourne left us. Songs, bands, artists inspired by O. Get your suggestions in on Facebook or Instagram. Might play your selection this week on the ABCs of Music. Good timing that we played Ozzy Osbourne there, because coming up, I'm going to have a conversation with Adam Wakeman. He is from Jazz Sabbath, and they perform on Thursday at District Wine Village. Adam had a chance to perform with Ozzy and Black Sabbath back in the day, and brings us a very unique show to District Wine Village on Thursday. All those Sabbath and Ozzy songs reimagined as jazz songs. And Adam Wakeman going to join me to talk more about it. Coming up next on Summit.

0: I'm joined this morning by Adam Wakeman. Adam's joining me from Jazz Sabbath. And Jazz Sabbath, having a show on Thursday, District Wine Village in Oliver. This is going to be an incredible night of music. Adam, good morning. How are you?
1: Good morning, sir. I'm very well, thank you.
0: Excellent. So Jazz Sabbath, for those who are uninitiated, can you tell us a little bit about what they can experience with a Jazz Sabbath show on Thursday at District Wine Village?
1: Well, I will be there with my my two buddies on upright bass and drums, and I'll be playing piano as my character of Milton Keynes, who is a sort of 80-year-old disillusioned jazz pianist who claims that he wrote all the songs that Black Sabbath then stole and made famous.
0: Mm-hmm. That it's quite the complex story behind Jazz Sabbath, but and it sounds like it's going to be a lot of fun. I mean, with people who have seen Spinal Tap, is it sort of in that kind of genre, that type of inspiration, I guess?
1: Yeah, from the sort of comedic side of it, that is exactly the inspiration. Spinal Tap is features very heavily in my inspiration. Mm-hmm. Musically, it's it's a credible interpretation and a kind of exploration of the themes and melodies of Black Sabbath, and kind of putting those to work with it in a jazz trio, piano mm-hmm. jazz trio. Now, I can get away with it, and I haven't been sued on account of I was very fortunate enough to play with Ozzy and his band, and also all the shows with Black Sabbath from 2004.
0: Mm-hmm. Yeah, I mean, let's talk about that, because I mean, not only is this on Thursday, people can hear the music of Black Sabbath, Ozzy Osbourne in a jazz style, but yeah, you have performed with the legendary Ozzy Osbourne and Black Sabbath. Talk about what that meant to you as a person, as a musician, just the experience of playing with Black Sabbath and Ozzy.
1: Well, it was a kind of a pinch me moment sort of year on year, really. So back in 2002, when I originally got the call, I was actually away with another band at the time, so I couldn't do the tour. Ozzy then went on and had an accident which took him out of play for a year or so. And then when he came back to tour in 2004, that was with Black Sabbath, and they asked me to join on that tour, and that was the sort of beginning, really. I never thought it was going to last 25 years. I always just assumed it was one tour and see what happens after that. But we all became very good friends, and I feel very privileged to have been in that position.
0: Mm-hmm. Incredible that you had, part of your career was actually performing, playing, and becoming friends with Ozzy Osbourne and Black Sabbath. So incredible stuff. Adam Wakeman again joining me from Jazz Sabbath. Again, that show on Thursday, District Wine Village in Oliver. Tickets are still available. Adam, when it comes to Jazz Sabbath and your performances, are there some songs that are, the real kind of crowd pleasers, let's say, or ones that you particularly really enjoy playing?
1: I love playing Into the Void, because that's my favorite Black Sabbath song, and it's probably at the moment my favorite interpretation that we do with Jazz Sabbath. It's just you think it's going one way and it goes another. And the good thing about this band as well is that there's an awful lot of improvisation. So we have the kind of main structures of the songs, but when it comes to the solo sections, it can go one way for quite a long time. Paranoid is another one that kind of that other band did a rubbish 3-minute version. Ours is 9 minutes, on a good day, sometimes longer.
0: Yeah, the jazz version of Paranoid, a little bit different than the rock version of Paranoid, I guess. But
1: exactly, it's all, the whole point of this is it's supposed to be a kind of tongue-in-cheek way of experiencing the music, but in a very credible musical fashion. It's supposed to be entertainment and respectfully done, and you don't have to be a Black Sabbath fan to enjoy it. In fact, that was one of the things that surprised me most when I first started this back in sort of 2020, I guess, was that the audiences weren't kind of, it wasn't kind of 200 metalheads. It mm-hmm. was kind of jazz fans and music fans. So that's the kind of key with this, is it's for everyone.
0: Well, it will be a diverse crowd there on Thursday at District Wine Village, and they're going to experience a very diverse show from Jazz Sabbath. That's going to be a very unique musical experience for the attendees on Thursday. So tickets are available at districtwinevillage.com at their website. Get in touch with them and get the tickets while you can and see Adam Wakeman and Jazz Sabbath again on Thursday at District Wine Village. Adam, thanks so much for your time this morning. Sounds like it's going to be a great show on Thursday, and safe travels. And I'm looking forward to checking it out on Thursday.
1: Brilliant. Thanks, my friend.
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1: Good morning. I'm Colton Bazoyan. Penticton Summerland MLA Amelia Boltby is calling on fellow independent MLAs Jordan Keeley and Han Chan to ask for a leave of absence while they face assault charges in court. Boltby says the pair needs to step away because the constituents in their riding cannot possibly feel comfortable going to them as their elected representatives in these circumstances. Keeley was charged with sexual assault last week, while Chan was charged in late March with assault, assault by joking, and uttering threats. Summerland minor baseball players and parents will benefit from upgrades to the local baseball field thanks to a Toronto Blue Jays charity. Yesterday on Sportsnet's Blue Jays Central, it was announced that Summerland's Living Memorial Park was one of 22 baseball diamonds around the country that will receive funds to build, enhance, or refurbish local baseball diamonds. The funds will be provided by Jays Care to ensure local youth have the opportunity to play baseball in a safe, inclusive space. The Central Okanagan Food Bank launched a $5.5 million campaign to build a new food rescue transformation center in Kelowna, with the entire region reaping some benefits. Phase 1 of the project includes renovating an 11,000-square-foot warehouse with expanded cold storage, while a second phase planned for 2027 would add food processing like freezing and meal production. The new space will help distribute food to about 12,000 monthly clients and dozens of partner agencies in food banks across the interior. And in sports, the Toronto Blue Jays will look to extend their 2-game win streak tonight when they open a 3-game series against the visiting Philadelphia Phillies. Left-hander Patrick Corbin will start on the mound for the 32-34 Jays, while the 35-30 Phillies will counter with left-hander Christopher Sanchez. And the New York Knicks will be looking to take a stranglehold in the NBA Finals tonight when they host the San Antonio Spurs in Game 3 of the Best of 7 Championship Series. The Knicks won the first 2 games in Texas by scores of 105-95 and 105-104. The Knicks have brought the finals back to their home court for the first time since 1999.
0: Summit weather.
1: Today will be sunny, becoming a mix of sun and cloud near noon with a high of 23. Mainly cloudy overnight with 30% chance of showers and a few showers beginning before morning with a low of 13. Tomorrow we'll see periods of rain and a risk of thunderstorms late in the afternoon with a high of 19. Cloudy overnight with 60% chance of showers and a low of 10. And Wednesday will be a mix of sun and cloud with 30% chance of showers and a high of 19. Clear overnight with a low of 8.
2: Beep, beep, beep, beep, yeah. 8:32 on the roads. The usual things to watch for continue. Work north of Oliver on Highway 97. Minor delays north and southbound there. With the bridge replacement project going on, a work going on west of Princeton on Highway 3. If you're going to the Lower Mainland, some delays are expected there. And also some mowing going on east and west of Osuyas on Highway 3 as well. School zones, playground zones are in effect, so slow down there, 30 kilometers an hour. And if you do have updates on things, call me, 495-7244-295-6991.
0: Osuyas. 4 O's and 2 stoplights.
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0: Summer Radio's nice day for a white wedding. Is it a nice day for some white lemonade? Well, perhaps. And if you are someone who loves the juice via frozen concentrate, big news. One of Canada's biggest grocery staples is heading back to store freezers. You know, a while back they announced that the frozen concentrate juice, frozen can, no longer carried in Canadian stores. But Loblaws has announced that frozen juice concentrate will return later this month through its no-name brand. So that means you'll be able to get it at a place like No Frills and Oliver. Bringing back a product many shoppers feared had disappeared for good. A lot of people love the frozen juice concentrate, and it is coming back. The flavors in the no-name lineup include white lemonade, pink lemonade, limeade, grape punch, fruit punch, and berry punch. So if you're hoping for frozen orange juice in concentrate, doesn't look like that's coming back, but those other juices via concentrate will be available once again. Although, if you're going to be buying any, it looks like you're going to be buying it from outside of Canada, because it's just not produced in Canada anymore, meaning the new products will have to be sourced internationally. But a lot of people love those frozen juices in concentrate. So again, if you are one of those people who have been clamoring for it to return to store shelves, well, yeah, end of this month, and the no-name variety of those juice flavors will be available. Like I said, the place is run by Loblaws, like No Frills in Oliver. So load up on your frozen juice concentrate if that's your thing.
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0: Summit Radio at 8:44 on the Brock Jackson Show. Let's pause. Amateur Comedy Hour. You've suffered enough and turn things over to a professional comedian today. Something from Kevin James.
1: Cheerios may lower cholesterol. You know what I know about Cheerios when it says may lower cholesterol in the box? I know that Cheerios doesn't lower cholesterol. Because if it did, it would say Cheerios lowers cholesterol, but it says may. It says may. So they either honestly, they don't know, or they have the laziest scientists in the history of the world working down at the Cheerio factory, where they just come in every day. Hey, Wendell, how's it going? Just checking to see where we stand with the whole cholesterol thing. Can we put that Cheerios lowest cholesterol on the box? Yeah, I wouldn't yet. I would just stick with may. Just go with May. You haven't figured it out? No, we're trying to. We're plugging away, but there's a lot of stuff going on. I got a phone call earlier. I got to take my daughter to soccer. There's things getting involved here, you know? Just go with May. Put May. May lower cholesterol. They're not going to know. Put May. They'll think it lowers. You don't know. I don't even know. So how are they going to know? I don't know. You don't know that it couldn't, right? Put that. Cheerios. You don't know that it couldn't lower cholesterol.
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2: 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So if you think of an SUV, hey, Murray GM might be the place to check one out.
1: There you go. 1010 Westminster in Penticton is where you're going to find Scott and the crew at Murray's. 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Scott, have a great Monday. We'll check in with you again tomorrow.
2: Yeah, we sure will. 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
1: Good morning. I'm Colton Bazoyan. Penticton Summerland MLA Amelia Boltby is calling on fellow independent MLAs Jordan Keeley and Han Chan to ask for a leave of absence while they face assault charges in court. Boltby says the pair needs to step away because the constituents in their riding cannot possibly feel comfortable going to them as their elected representatives in these circumstances. Keeley was charged with sexual assault last week, while Chan was charged in late March with assault, assault by joking, and uttering threats. Summerland minor baseball players and parents will benefit from upgrades to the local baseball field thanks to a Toronto Blue Jays charity. Yesterday on Sportsnet's Blue Jays Central, it was announced that Summerland's Living Memorial Park was one of 22 baseball diamonds around the country that will receive funds to build, enhance, or refurbish local baseball diamonds. The funds will be provided by Jays Care to ensure local youth have the opportunity to play baseball in a safe, inclusive space. The Central Okanagan Food Bank launched a $5.5 million campaign to build a new food rescue transformation center in Kelowna, with the entire region reaping some benefits. Phase 1 of the project includes renovating an 11,000-square-foot warehouse with expanded cold storage, while a second phase planned for 2027 would add food processing like freezing and meal production. The new space will help distribute food to about 12,000 monthly clients and dozens of partner agencies in food banks across the interior. And in sports, the Toronto Blue Jays will look to extend their 2-game win streak tonight when they open a 3-game series against the visiting Philadelphia Phillies. Left-hander Patrick Corbin will start on the mound for the 32-34 Jays, while the 35-30 Phillies will counter with left-hander Christopher Sanchez. And the New York Knicks will be looking to take a stranglehold in the NBA Finals tonight when they host the San Antonio Spurs in Game 3 of the Best of 7 Championship Series. The Knicks won the first 2 games in Texas by scores of 105-95 and 105-104. The Knicks have brought the finals back to their home court for the first time since 1999.
0: Summit weather.
1: Today will be sunny, becoming a mix of sun and cloud near noon with a high of 23. Mainly cloudy overnight with 30% chance of showers and a few showers beginning before morning with a low of 13. Tomorrow we'll see periods of rain and a risk of thunderstorms late in the afternoon with a high of 19. Cloudy overnight with 60% chance of showers and a low of 10. And Wednesday will be a mix of sun and cloud with 30% chance of showers and a high of 19. Clear overnight with a low of 8.
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I am looking forward to seeing it. Haven't seen it yet, but anticipating it. 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

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News you can use, the Brock Jackson Show. Fun fact, let's talk about growing. The fastest growing mammal in the world is the blue whale, whereas the slowest growing mammal is the human. Humans are also just generally slow.

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Big Sugar on the Brock Jackson Show. Looks like a mainly sunny day today for Asuias and Oliver. Could be a little breezy, 23 for a high, mainly cloudy tonight, slight chance of showers, some wind down to 13, and periods of rain for tomorrow expected, and some wind, a high around 19. Princeton also looks pretty good today with mostly sunny conditions, a little bit of wind, a high of 21, clouds, chance of showers overnight down to 8, and showers tomorrow, wind and a high of 14 degrees.

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We're going to do it again tomorrow, starting at 6 o'clock. 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
1: I'm Lauren Achilli. Penticton Summerland MLA Amelia Boltby is calling on fellow independent MLAs Jordan Keeley and Han Chan to ask for a leave of absence while they face sexual assault charges in court. Boltby says the pair needs to step away because their constituents in their riding cannot possibly feel comfortable going to them as their elected representatives in these circumstances. Keeley was charged with sexual assault last week, while Chan was charged in late March with assault by choking and uttering threats. A resident of Kelowna Lake Country Coldstream, John Plant, has been named the proponent in the recall petition of MLA Tara Armstrong. Plant, a member of the BC Conservative Party, said, quote, "When people here are worried about health care, affordability and housing, she is choosing to focus on sowing political division and creating controversy. This is not what we voted for." The recall campaign will have 2 months to collect more than 18,000 signatures to remove Armstrong from office and force a by-election in the riding. Summerland minor baseball players in Paris will benefit from upgrades to the local baseball field thanks to a Toronto Blue Jays charity. It was announced yesterday that Summerland's Living Memorial Park was one of 22 baseball diamonds that will receive funds to build, enhance, and refurbish local baseball diamonds. The funds will be provided by Jays Care to ensure local youth have the opportunity to play baseball in a safe, inclusive space. And in sports, the Stanley Cup Final will resume Tuesday night in Vegas. The Golden Knights lead the Carolina Hurricanes 2-1 following a dramatic 5-4 victory in double overtime in Game 3. In the NBA, Game 3 in the NBA Finals will be played tonight in New York. The Knicks, riding a 13-game winning streak, lead the San Antonio Spurs 2-0 after a tight 1-point victory in Game 2.
0: Summit weather.
1: In Soyuz, it's 15 degrees, mainly cloudy today. We'll reach a high of 21. Tonight, cloudy with a chance of showers and a low of 13. In Penticton, it's 14 degrees, again, mainly cloudy with a high of 21. Tonight, chance of showers with a low of 13. And in Summerland, it's 13 degrees, clouds today with a high of 21. Tonight, cloudy with a chance of showers and a low of 13. I'm Lauren Achilli.
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Hands down, my gorgeous friends, one of the most underrated tunes ever. Oh, love that song by Theory of a Dead Man, Make Up Your Mind. Kicking off Summit Afternoons today. Hi, my name is Jolene. So summer is not quite here just yet, but our endless summer giveaway has arrived. It is packed, jam-packed with all sorts of goodies. I'll let you know how you can win it and what's inside this grand prize package for our endless summer giveaway in just a few minutes.

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From 1992, Remedy by the Black Crowes on Summit Radio. 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We launched this contest today at mysouthokanaganow.com. We're giving away goodies all summer long from our sensational sponsors like Penticton Head Spa, Quality Greens, Levian Rose, Yellow Fuel and Convenience Summerland, Tickleberries, and the Sage Pub in Osoyoos as well. And then when the summer is over, you will maybe be the very lucky winner of that packed grand prize package, which features even more goodies from our participating sponsors.

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We are Summit Radio Supertramp and the Logical Song. So we're 12 days away now from the first official day of summer. However, it's going to start to feel like summer once again in the South Okanagan, it looks like, this weekend, with highs around 30 degrees leading up to the very hot weekend. We've got highs around 19 in the forecast tomorrow and on Wednesday, and around 21 and 24 Thursday and Friday.

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0: In Excess needs you tonight on Summit Radio. Last night, I had the most wonderful dream. I did not want to wake up. Oh, I dreamt I was dating Youngblood, Dom. And all the women were jealous. Some tabloids picked us up at a party in the UK. So ridiculous. But can you blame me? Listen to this man talk.
1: I would definitely go for a Sunday roast. 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
0: Warm me up, eh? 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

0: Loverboy on this Monday afternoon on Summit Radio, loving every minute of it. You know what I'm loving today? This playlist on Summit Radio. I've got my Stranger Things, We're Not in Hawkins Anymore t-shirt on, and I've heard 3 songs alone in the last few hours on Summit that are featured on Stranger Things. The Clash, Should I Stay or Should I Go? Foreigner, Hot Blooded. We also had Corey Hart, Never Surrender. The best season is season 3, but season 4 takes second best.
1: No more pies tonight, man.
2: 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We're not here for your tasty pies. You see this weird girl behind me? She needs a tub with a bunch of salt so we can enhance her psychic powers so she can save the world from this super bad dude. But to make this salty tub, we require your kitchen.
0: They really should have kept Argyle. I know why they didn't, but they should have for season 5 of Stranger Things. 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

Summit Radio some nights. My name is Jolene. How are we doing? We're in store for possibly a wet evening tonight and a stormy Tuesday in the South Okanagan. Fingers crossed. No lightning, please. 19 in the forecast tomorrow and 19 in our Wednesday forecast. Expected as well with a chance of showers.

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1: Good evening, I'm Lauren Achille. Penticton Summerland MLA Amelia Boltby is taking issue with two BC MLAs still on the job while facing serious criminal charges. She says both Jordan Keeley and Han Chan should be forced to take a paid leave of absence.
2: But I feel that we need to look at this as a whole, as an entire house, all parties, all independents, because we want the rules to be applied equally to everyone. And I think that there has to be a consistent rule across the board that when facing serious charges, it's an automatic leave of absence until such time as the court has adjudicated.
1: She says she's prepared to put forth a private member's bill to that effect in the fall, sitting of the legislature. At the municipal level, local politicians are forced to take a paid leave when charged with a serious crime. The BC government is giving an Indigenous company in Watkelowna more than $500,000 for wildfire prevention. Titik Resources is getting more than $550,000 to do fuel mitigation in the Glen Rosa area through 2027. Funding is part of a $20 million investment into 60 forest enhancement projects across BC. The District of Summerland's Fuel Treatment Unit 22 also received just under $100,000 to conduct prescribed burns. Summerland minor baseball players and parents will benefit from upgrades to the local baseball field thanks to a Toronto Blue Jays charity. It was announced that Summerland's Living Memorial Park was one of 22 baseball diamonds that will receive funds to build, enhance, or refurbish local baseball diamonds. The funds will be provided by Jays Care to ensure local youth have the opportunity to play baseball in a safe, inclusive space. And in sports, the Jays are continuing a 9-game home stand against the Philadelphia Phillies. In the NHL, the Stanley Cup Final will resume Tuesday night in Vegas. The Golden Knights lead the Carolina Hurricanes 2-1 following the dramatic 5-4 victory in double overtime in Game 3. And in the NBA, the Game 3 of the Finals is taken off in New York. The Knicks, riding a 13-game winning streak, lead the San Antonio Spurs 2-0 after a 105-104 victory in Game 2.
0: Summit weather.
1: In Soyuz, it's 23 degrees. Tonight, cloudy with a chance of showers and a low of 13. Tomorrow, more showers and a risk of thunderstorms and a high of 19. In Penticton, it's 23 degrees. Tonight is cloudy with a chance of showers as well. It will reach low of 13. Tomorrow, more showers and a risk of thunderstorms with a high of 19. And in Summerland, it's 21 degrees. Tonight, more clouds with a chance of showers and a low of 13. Tomorrow, the rain continues with a risk of thunderstorms late in the afternoon. It will reach a high of 19. I'm Lauren Achille.
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taking me back to when I started my radio career in Bonnyville, Alberta in 2008. State of shock. Money, honey, on Summit Radio. I also saw them open up for, I think it was the Connelline Crush way back. They were decent live. We've got Tom Petty coming up with Refugee on Summit, as well as Portugal, the man. Stick around.

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0: Those bloody birds were at it again outside my window at 3 a.m.
1: But thankfully, they didn't party too long. They were only out for about 20 minutes. I'm thinking the cops were called for a noise complaint. Maybe they will be quieter tonight because it looks like it's going to be a wet overnight in Penticton, Summerland, and Osoyoos. Lows around 13 degrees. We're looking at showers tomorrow. Risk of a thunderstorm in the afternoon. We might see some sunshine as well, with highs to 19, and 19 degrees are expected high on our hump day.

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So the Valley Vibes crew was busy this past weekend here in the South Okanagan. Check out where Randa and the cruiser will be stopping next in our area at mysouthokanaganow.com. And keep in mind, if you do spot the cruiser out and about, make sure you scan that QR code to get in the big draw for a flight for two from YLW to YVR. Thanks to our friends at Central Mountain Air. And also thank you to our other sponsors, Andre's Bubbles Car Wash, Orchard Park Shopping Center, Okanagan Basin Water Board, and Dairy Queen. If you see me standing in the dark, don't ask questions. 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
1: Good evening. I'm Lauren Achille. Penticton Summerland MLA Amelia Boltby is taking issue with two BC MLAs still on the job while facing serious criminal charges. She says both Jordan Keeley and Han Chan should be forced to take a paid leave of absence.
2: But I feel that we need to look at this as a whole, as an entire house, all parties, all independents, because we want the rules to be applied equally to everyone. And I think that there has to be a consistent rule across the board that when facing serious charges, it's an automatic leave of absence until such time as the court has adjudicated.
1: She says she's prepared to put forth a private member's bill to that effect in the fall, sitting of the legislature. At the municipal level, local politicians are forced to take a paid leave when charged with a serious crime. The BC government is giving an Indigenous company in Watkelowna more than $500,000 for wildfire prevention. Titique Resources is getting more than $550,000 to do fuel mitigation in the Glen Rosa area through 2027. Funding is part of a $20 million investment into 60 forest enhancement projects across BC. The District of Summerland's Fuel Treatment Unit 22 also received just under $100,000 to conduct prescribed burns. Summerland minor baseball players and parents will benefit from upgrades to the local baseball field thanks to a Toronto Blue Jays charity. It was announced that Summerland's Living Memorial Park was one of 22 baseball diamonds that will receive funds to build, enhance, or refurbish local baseball diamonds. The funds will be provided by Jays Care to ensure local youth have the opportunity to play baseball in a safe, inclusive space. And in sports, the Jays are continuing a 9-game home stand against the Philadelphia Phillies. In the NHL, the Stanley Cup Final will resume Tuesday night in Vegas. The Golden Knights lead the Carolina Hurricanes 2-1 following the dramatic 5-4 victory in double overtime in Game 3. And in the NBA, the Game 3 of the Finals is taken off in New York. The Knicks, riding a 13-game winning streak, lead the San Antonio Spurs 2-0 after a 105-104 victory in Game 2.
0: Summit weather.
1: In a Soyuz, it's 23 degrees. Tonight, cloudy with a chance of showers and a low of 13. Tomorrow, more showers and a risk of thunderstorms and a high of 19. In Penticton, it's 23 degrees. Tonight is cloudy with a chance of showers as well. It will reach a low of 13. Tomorrow, more showers and a risk of thunderstorms with a high of 19. And in Summerland, it's 21 degrees. Tonight, more clouds with a chance of showers and a low of 13. Tomorrow, the rain continues with a risk of thunderstorms late in the afternoon. It will reach a high of 19. I'm Lauren Achille.
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